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0: 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Able to it's loud and clear. Thanks, LCD. Are you not hearing us on response?
1: No, earlier you were keying up with no audio. Now you're not even keying up.
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See, you slip field fire 383 Hunter Drive, reactivated fire line 52 Bravo 1. 383 Hunter Drive, reactivated fire line 52 Bravo 1. Rusty Taylor Lane in the dead end 2046.

0: 26 responding. Field 26, you're responding, 2054. Pretty alarm company, they spoke to the premises. They did not have a proper passcode, but they said it was cooking related.
1: 26, 26.

Code 1 Webster, saw number 563 Danbury Road for the 45-year-old male seizures, 12 Delta 2. Code 1 Sylvester, spa number 563 Danbury Road for the 45-year-old male, continuous seizures, 12 Delta 2, crushed to the cross road and the town line, 59201.

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Area of 201 Millerton Road for the rollover, 77 Delta 4. 201 Millerton Road for the rollover, 77 Delta 4. Proceed Sharon Valley Road and Dakin Road, 2135. Sharon 6H, go to quarters.

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0: Sherry Car 1 to LCD, I'm on scene. I'll be out investigating. I got one car off the road.
1: Sherry Car 1, you're on scene. One car off the road. 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
1: 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With no complaints.
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0: 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Shane Bell's responding, 2152. Car 1, will you call?
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0: an Hartford ambulance. Medic 3, need Buck Fire, New Hartford Fire. 161 Edward Road for a motorcycle accident, 77 Delta 7. Area 161 Edward Road, motorcycle accident, 77 Delta 7. Questions are South Road and Pond Line, 2207.
1: Medic 3 responding, 2208. Need Buck 15 to quarters, 2208.

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1: Negative. Caller from 161. Her husband went out. We've heard nothing back.
0: Why don't we just get Lifestar going at this point until we get more info?
1: Right here.
0: Why don't we meet the LZ at the old airport? They'll start Burlington for this.
1: Right, we'll get Burlington rolling. Use the old airport for the LZ.

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3: MF1's on scene, one party on the ground. I'll be back with a report.
4: MF1, you got one pretty down. Vehicle to report at 2212.

0: Northern Fire at the request of New Hartford units at Hayward Road. An LZ to be set up at the old airport. Lifestar are going to be inbound for a motorcycle accident. Set up an LZ at the old airport, New Hartford's on Hayward Road, with a motorcycle accident. Lifestar inbound, 2213.
1: Okay, New Hartford EMS-1.
0: New Hartford EMS-1, go ahead.
1: Okay, patient is conscious. He's got pretty severe facial injuries. He has got an intact airway at this time. He's not moving, and I'll come back with more detail.
0: Roger, severe facial injuries with an intact airway. 2214, still on the line with Lifestar.
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0: Nepal gun report, Altany. Can you report it?

0: Nate Buckhart 12 to LCD.
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2: Nate Buckhart 24 is the first arriving engine. Where did car 4 want us to go?
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0: Car 12, copy. Car 4 to car 12, you're just going to go slow by the scene. Just go up and shut it down. 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
1: 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We'll take 10 or under for DTA.

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Sherman, fire number 3 Carroll Lane, residential fire alarm, 52 Bravo 1. 3 Carroll Lane, residential fire alarm, 52 Bravo 1. Christie's Echo Road, the dead end, 2314.

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1: Sean, McCutcher, your team, 2-3, Woods, nothing showing. 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
1: Hey, Sue and Tana restocking. 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

Let's see, what's the date? What's 101 Whiting Street? Alpha 1's the unit. 81-year-old female. In need of lift assist. No injury. 53 Alpha 2. 101 Whiting Street. Alpha 1. 81-year-old female. In need of lift assist. 53 Alpha 2. Crescent are strong, curious, and Hollywood F. 6058.

Butchville Lemos, 236 East Street, 92, 92-year-old female for a fall. She got just breathing 17 Bravo 4. 236 East Street, 92-year-old female fall, 17 Bravo 4. Chrissy Stingwell Drive, Van West Chestnut Hill, 135.

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Chrissy Stark entry in River Road South. 158.

Cornwall Ambulance, 33 Kent Road, Unit 203. 79-year-old female, active in medical alarm, no contact. 32 Bravo 2, it's 202.

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1: Very well, terminate. 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

Tower with an ambulance, Westside First Responders, Northwest Medic 1, number 54, Birchill Road. It's a 73-year-old female, altered mental status, conscious breathing, 26 Delta 1, 5454, Birchill Road, 73-year-old female, altered mental status, 26 Delta 1, crossing through Orchard Hill and Dale Road, 449.

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0: Thank you as well.

Capital City to Norfolk Ambulance. Respond to number 4 Shepherd Road. 74-year-old female, sciatica pain, conscious and breathing, 26 Alpha 8. Repeating, 4 Shepherd Road. 74-year-old female, sciatica pain, conscious and breathing, 26 Alpha 8. Cross streets are going to be Greenwoods Road West and John J. Curtis Road. Timeout, 657. Norfolk EMS 2 and 293 to quarters at 658.

0: You might want to give Stratford a call. 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
1: You gotta go out there.

here, an ambulance, Sharon Fire responding in the area, Cornwall Bridge Road and Herrick Road. One car off the roadway down embankment, unknown occupant, 77 Bravo 4. Repeating, in the area of Cornwall Bridge Road and Herrick Road. One car off the road down the embankment, unknown occupant, 77 Bravo 4. Timeout 751.

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Karen Hospital reports negative walk-ins consistent with a motor vehicle accident.

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LG to Litchfield Ambulance. Respond number 102 Woodruff Street. 93-year-old male fall. Conscious breathing. 17 Bravo 2. Repeating, 102 Woodruff Street for the fall. 17 Bravo 2. 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
0: Medic 3, we are now going to have you stage for this call.

LCD.Van, ambulance, Northwest Medical 1, respond to 31 Gosley Road. 89-year-old male, difficulty breathing, conscious breathing, 6 Charlie 1. Repeating, 31 Gosley Road, 89-year-old male, difficulty breathing, conscious breathing, 6 Charlie 1. Bus streets are going to be Vanham Road and Countryside Lane, timeout 943.

LCD 2, Sharon Ambulance, Empress Medic. Respond to 272 East Street. 91-year-old female with a trait, secretion, difficulty breathing, conscious breathing, 6 Delta 5. Repeating, 272 East Street, 91-year-old female with a trach, secretions causing difficulty breathing, conscious of breathing, 6 Delta 5. Cross streets are going to be Barbary Hills Road and Cornwall Bridge Road. Timeout, 945.

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LCD 2 Winstead Fire, respond to 240 Oak Street. Assistance with gaining entry into a locked bedroom. 53 Alpha 5, repeating 240 Oak Street. 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Our streets are going to be Mountain Ave and Bank Street. Timeout 10-01.

Hotel, CD2, Salisbury Ambulance. Respond to number 17, Cobble Road, Noble Horizons, at the entrance. The 83-year-old female, dementia patient, abnormal behavior, assist CSP. 53 Bravo 5. Repeating, 17 Cobble Road, Noble Horizons, at the entrance. 83-year-old female, dementia, abnormal behavior, assist CSP. Conscious breathing, 53 Bravo 5. Cross streets are going to be Canaan Road and Under Mountain Road. Timeout 10-03.

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0: Be advised, I'm on scene, but there's a gated entrance here, and they're not opening the gate for me. Can you call back and ask them to open the gate?
1: Roger, I believe Sharon Ambulance is on scene. We'll see if we can get a hold of them. 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We'll see you, Sharon Ambulance.

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share an ambulance to LCD. LCD's on, go ahead, share an ambulance. We're clear with a refusal. Receive, clear of the refusal, 1024.

LTD2, Litchfield Ambulance, Northwest Medic 1, respond to number 153 Todd Hill Road for the 04-year-old male, Addison's disease, hives, swelling, and a rash, conscious and breathing, 26 Charlie 5. Repeating, 153 Todd Hill Road for the 4-year-old male, Addison's disease, hives, swelling, and a rash, conscious and breathing, 26 Charlie 5. Cross streets are going to be Hickory Hill Road and Evergreen Passway. Timeout, 10:30.

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1: route. So the car 10, you're en route. Be advised it's going to be in the town of Morris. Medic 1 is en route, 1039.

32 Litchfield Ambulance, respond to 19 Constitution Way, Grand Line Assisted Living, the assisted living side on the second floor. 91-year-old male, not feeling well, high blood pressure, cardiac issues, general weakness, conscious of breathing. 33 Charlie 5, repeating 19 Constitution Way, Brandywine Assisted Living, the assisted living side on the second floor. 91-year-old male, not feeling well, high BP, cardiac issues, and general weakness, conscious of breathing. 33 Charlie 5, cross streets are going to be Bantam Road and Plum Hill Road. Tie out. 11 0.

0: 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Timeout 1103.
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Okay, this is South Grand Rules 1. 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This is terminated at 1134.

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Smoke detector 52 Bravo 1. Cross streets are Cane Mountain Road and Kent Hollow Road. Timeout 137.

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0: Phantom 37 en route to Charlotte, ALS. 37 to Charlotte, ALS, 1140. So, Kent car 3 to quarter is at 1140.
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2: 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Just going to need a thermal scan behind the stove. Incident under control.
3: Received, Sheriff. Can engine 2 just getting on the scene now?
0: Copy, thank you.

0: LP from Mini D7. The update from Northville is broken up. Can you repeat?
1: Received ET7. Northville Car 2 is reporting a light haze due to cooking. They're requesting a meter and a thermal from the engine, or have it on scene.

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1: Kent ET 7, do you copy the update?
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1: Received ET 7. We'll go again with it. Northville car 2 is on scene reporting a light haze due to cooking. They're requesting a thermal and a meter off the engine coming in.
2: Roger. Pretty broken up, but received.
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1: 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They'll be able to handle the units they have on.
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Thank you. We're on scene with Kent, light smoke condition from burnt food. 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

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Cross streets are going to be Denham Road and Plum Hill Road. Timeout, 12:33.

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0: Hotel City to Washington Ambulance, Washington Fire. Respond in the area of Green Hill Road and Kirby Road on Narrow Hill of 47. For the one car MVA, 77 Bravo 5. Repeating, Green Hill Road, Kirby Road on the Narrow Hill of 47. For the one vehicle MVA, 77 Bravo 5. Cross streets, correction, timeout, 1301.
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0: LCD 2 Washington Ambulance, second tone. Respond in the area, Green Hill Road, Kirby Road, on the narrow hill of 47. For the one vehicle, MVA, 77 Bravo 5. Time of your second tone, 1304.
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1: quarters.
0: EMS-1 to quarters, be advised, we took an additional call on this. Looks like party reporting negative injuries, possibly just a flat tire at this time.
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0: Car 3, did you copy the update given to EMS-1?
2: Yes, it is.

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0: Single occupant, no injuries. The ambulance can stand down at this time.
1: Roger, you're reporting negative injuries standing down the ambulance at 1306, Washington 23, EMS 23 is en route to quarters, 1305. LCO, Washington EMS 1, do you copy direct from command?
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1: Yes, sir. This is in terminate for Litchfield. Thank you.
0: Ritter is in terminated for Litchfield ambulance 1330.

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0: 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Cross streets are going to be Bertoli Drive and Fern Ave. Timeout, 1409.
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0: Car 6, your call for Fernwood Rest Home, you are being canceled on. Litchfield Ambulance is going to be diverting to that. We are going to be dispatching you, mutual aid, for a Morris call at this time. Can we show you a route to the quarters for that call?

0: LC2, Danham Ambulance requesting mutual aid, town of Morris, 45 Sean Meadow Drive, for the metal arm, no contact, 32 Bravo 2. 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Cross streets are going to be Curtis Hill Road and the dead end. Time out, 1411. Two copy.
1: Car 6 copies, respond tomorrow, so I'll be in Rinse that course.
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fire, respond to 146 Kidwood Mountain Road. The automatic fire alarm activation coming in as a basement smoke detector. Milford Fire, respond to 146 Kenwood Mountain Road for the automatic fire alarm activation coming in as the basement smoke detector. Your cross street is Lookout Ridge Road and Bullymuck Road. Time of dispatch is 1429.

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Yeah, 37 Rebel on scene 1431.

post-vaccination headache and chills. Conscious and breathing, 18 Charlie 4. Repeating, 28 Rock Hall Road. 17-year-old female, post-vaccination headache and chills. Conscious and breathing, 18 Charlie 4. Yeah. Press reads are going to be Stillman Hill Road and Winstead Norfolk Road. Timeout, 1435.

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0: 2 Culver First Responders, 3rd Tone, 28 Rock Hall Road, 17-year-old female, post-vaccination, headache and chills, conscious of breathing, 18 Charlie 4. How are your 3rd Tone, 1438?
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2: 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Just be advised, we do have 2 officers on scene. We received a burglar alarm there earlier.
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1: Go on.
0: There are officers on scene. There is currently no fire at that location.
1: Receive. Norfolk Ambulance on the air, awaiting a crew of 1442.

0: Norfolk ambulance responding.
1: Norfolk ambulance is responding, 1443.
0: Just so you're aware, our officers are now clearing the scene because they found no issues there.

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0: Medic One. Medic One, go ahead.
1: If you're able to let Birch here know, I've got a 35 to 35 minute response time. Route travel obviously will be Route 8 the whole way up.
0: Roger, we already reached out, told them it was going to be an extended ETA time due to the fact that Medic 3 was tied up. We'll update them with your ETA.

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1: LC's on last unit.
2: Eight six six, 32 about in Canada, not under New Fairfield.
0: Sure. Any other unit with you?
2: Negative, not yet.
0: Copy that.
3: Came over mostly static on my end. I have a 22 minute ETA. I did hear that Standish Field's transporting.
4: Receive. Standish Field is transporting at this time. They are reporting hypotension. 22 minute ETA.
3: Clear, full copy, thank you.
1: We'll see you in Berkshire. Do you copy?
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2: Norfolk ambulance, clearing scene with a refusal.
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Roxbury Ambulance Response, Priority 1, 118 Transylvania Road. 40-year-old male, cardiac arrest. Repeating, Priority 1, 118 Transylvania Road, cross streets, Acorn Hill. 40-year-old male, possible cardiac arrest, medics being requested, 1526

LCD to North Wellmedic 4, responding to Roxbury, number 118 Transylvania Road, before a 40-year-old male reports cardiac arrest. Night Echo 2, repeating, correction, time now 1527.

0: Roxbury Ambulance, are you 118 Transylvania Road, 40-year-old male, cardiac arrest. Speaking, 118 Transylvania Road, Crossways Acorn Hill, 40-year-old male, cardiac arrest, medic being requested, 1527.
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2: EMS 1 first responding, 118 Transylvania Road. Cardiac arrest, CPR instructions being given over the phone.
3: Two to the rig.
0: Received to the rig.

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1: Ambulance back in service,
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4: Medic 4, update from Roxbury. No longer a cardiac arrest. Patient is unconscious, is breathing, has a history of syncope.
0: One, will you complete the crew?

0: Go ahead.
1: Medic 4, update from Roxbury. No longer a cardiac arrest. Patient is unconscious. Is breathing. Has a history of syncope.
2: 1, will you complete the crew?

0: I'm not sure who's playing that.
1: Headquarters.
2: There was two units on at once. Unit who signed off for headquarters.
1: 221.
2: Received. 221, quarters.

0: 234.
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0: 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Is there anything else to know here?
1: Looks like party is still unresponsive but breathing. Party reporting a lot of blood in the bathroom, also in the toilet.
0: Okay. That's the route.
2: Just repeating

0: 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Oh, I'll fly out the lift assist.
1: 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Additional needed to assist EMS on scene. 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Number 118 Transylvania Road. 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The 40-year-old male unresponsive. 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Assist EMS on scene. 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

0: one arrival. 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
1: 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I don't have you on my board.
0: EMS 1 arrival. I need somebody from the firehouse to grab soap basket.
2: EMS 1, this is LCD. You're on LCD response. What town are you from?
0: My apologies.

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That's additional personnel are needed to grab the Stokes basket from the firehouse to bring it to 118 Transylvania Road at the request of EMS-1. At 15:37 hours, WPMK 215, standing by.

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55 South Road, car versus Bear, 77 Omega 2. Cross streets are going to be Ringer, Hill Road, and Hayes Road. 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
1: Utility 120.
2: Utility 120 responding 118 to Transylvania with the Stokes basket.
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0: I can hear Northwest trying to call me. 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

0: 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I've seen 15.
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2: Road, no injuries, but they're probably 200 feet apart. 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

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I'll notify LTD. 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

0: Rescue 4 to LC. We confirm there's no injuries. We got the primary vehicle and secondary vehicle off the road, so there's no traffic issue at this point.
1: Received, Eastbound Rescue 4, 1550.

The F-37 arrival on scene, 1555. Hill City, East Harlan Rescue 4. East Harlan Rescue 4. Scene tuned over to State Police, we're clear and available. Roger, at 1556.

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General for Name Code 1, request to respond, Doc Urgent Care, number 141 Danbury Road, Unit A Alpha, the 12, 1-2-year-old female, conscious breathing, syncopal episode 33 Alpha 1. General for Name Code 1, request to respond, Doc Urgent Care, number 141 Danbury Road, Unit A Alpha for the 12, 1-2-year-old female. She's conscious of breathing, syncopal episode 33 Alpha 1. 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
1: Kent one's on, go ahead.
0: Kent one, took a phone call from Kent 425. Who's on scene reporting burnt food in a toaster? Alarm has been reset, requesting we hold all units.
1: Roger, can hold all units. I'm 5 minutes out.
0: Roger.

10-1 LCD. 10-1, go ahead. On scene investigated, you can terminate the call for Camp Fire. Received, that's then terminated for Camp Fire 1628.

The 246 Federal Road, Georgia Brookhead Commons, for the report of female party, fall, head strike, conscious and breathing. ELS center, repeating for field ELS, please respond to 246 Federal Road, Georgia Brookhead Commons, for the report of the female party, fall, head strike, conscious and breathing. ELS standard, time out.

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2: You know,

LCD2, Winstead Ambulance, Northwest Medic 3, respond to 99 High Street, apartment 1B is in Bravo. 61-year-old female, feeling general weakness and fatigue. Abnormal breathing, conscious and breathing, 26 Charlie 2. Repeating, 99 High Street, apartment 1 Bravo. For the 61-year-old female, general weakness, feeling fatigued. Abnormal breathing, conscious and breathing, 26 Charlie 2. Cross streets are going to be Union Street and Elm Street. Timeout, 1713.

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0: Yeah, it's 1039390. That's a conservation ID.

0: 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He took the class. He does not have a boarding cert.
1: Roger, give me that case number again.
0: 15333,
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0: EMS 49 on, just to confirm that you made contact with the person whose alarm went off?
1: 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Your discretion.
0: Copy that. 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

Alfred Amos Code 1, requested a respond number 99, asked about village for the 55-55-year-old female, conscious of breathing abdominal pain, 1 Charlie 3. Alfred Amos Code 1, requested a respond 99, asked about village for 55-55-year-old female, conscious of breathing abdominal pain, 1 Charlie 3, crossed the Wellsville Avenue, Wells Road, Town 17.

Southie Hurricane, what's your spot? 66 Spring Hill Road, 66 female. Previously choking episode on water, now breathing normally. Conscious breathing 11-0-1. Repeating 66 Spring Hill Road for 66 female, previously choking on water, now breathing normally, 11-0-1. Across your diving pathway in Catlin Road, 1732.

0: 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Medic, when we're all set, here you go.
1: 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Roger, medic 1. You're in service. 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

Fire Sharon Ambulance. Cornwall Bridge Road in the area of Westwoods, number 2 for automatic crash notification. No contact. 34 Bravo 5. Cornwall Bridge Road, Westwoods Road, number 2. Automatic crash notification. 34 Bravo 5, 1738.

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2: Sharon ambulance to LCD.
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1: A crashed automobile or a cell phone.
2: Copy that. We'll check the area more.
1: Again, just the cell phone call for a car. 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
2: Copy that.

Melissa Fire Wednesday, you know, it's number 12 Halliburton Avenue, free vehicle into a fence. 77 Bravo 4. 12 Halliburton Avenue, vehicle into a fence. 77 Bravo 4, Carson, is there a home in Fruit? 1751.

0: North L City. 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

0: Sharon Carter 1.
1: Oh, okay, copy. But the woman showed up at the firehouse with her cell phone wishing to cancel call. Sharon, fire units are returning to service. And then one.
0: Real clear, Sharon, fire ambulance. Yeah, whatever, the phone showed up. 1759.

0: Fox Ferry Fire and Ambulance for Nightly Radio and Tone Test at 1800 hours. Tonight, DMS crew is Squad B is in Delta. Truck Tanger 11, out of service for hose test. 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
1: Yeah, D3 to Northwest.
0: FP3.
1: Acknowledge the tone test, sir, and Tanker 11 is now back in service. Thank you.

0: Self ambulance, North Canyon Medic, 11 Interlaken Road, in the Tinker Dorm on the third floor. C-13, 1 3-year-old male with a head injury. 30 Delta 3. 11 Interlaken Road, Tinker Dorm, the third floor at Hotchkiss School. 13-year-old male with a head injury. 30 Delta 3, crossing Slymark Road and Lake Road, 1850.
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0: 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You're broken. That should be a Salisbury 440 on scene.
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0: Hartford Ambulance, Park Hampstead, 17 Case Road. Cold response, meet CSP, 62-year-old male, for an eval. Number 17 Case Road, Park Hampstead, 62-year-old male, for an eval. 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Christie's Cabot Road and the dead ends, 1831.
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Bridgewater Ambulance, 169 Christian Street, 81 year old female for a fall. Scott is Springing 17 Alpha 4. 169 Christian Street, 81 year old female for a fall. 17 Alpha 4. Christy, Sarah Sanford Road West and Benson Road, 1837.

0: Harold C. Bates, Harold 3 Ambulance 1 is en route to Sharon Hospital. Medical board.
1: So 3 is 20 going to Sharon with the medic at 1842.

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1: Car 7.
0: And headquarters, any other available responders? Could you do a second answer?
1: Gregory, yeah, just yourself. We'll get a phone number.

3-4 ambulance, additional personnel being requested to complete the call. Number 169 Christian Street, it's an 81-year-old female for a fall. 17 Alpha 4, car 7's at the station, it's 1846.

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0: Could you tell the fire to do a list assist, please? It does not look like we need to transport.
2: Roger.

Reporter Fire, 169 Christian Street, Medium EMS on scene. 81-year-old female fall victim, they're requesting a lift assist. 169 Christian Street, Medium EMS on scene. 81-year-old female fall. Lift assist being requested. Crusty Sarah Sanford Road West and Benson Road, 1855.

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1: Roger, he was scratchy, but he's en route to headquarters. 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
1: Roger.

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0: of New York City Animal Surgeon and Medic. Respond, 316 Norfolk Road, Mono Campground, Site 526. 57-year-old male, 60, is currently conscious and breathing, 31 Charlie 2. Scene number 360 Norfolk Road, Campsite 526, the Lono Campground for the 57-year-old male, 60, 31 Charlie 2. Cross street of Browns Lane and Old Turnpike, I'll time out at 1960.
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0: North County, and Bill, Terrence, 1925.

0: 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Please terminate the incident.
1: Salisbury Ambulance 1, you're back in quarters. We'll terminate at 1926.

Tennessee White City Ambulance, 111 Riverton Road, Unit 22. Cold response BTP, a 64-year-old male needs evaluation. 111 Riverton Road, Unit 22. Cold response for eval. Old North Road and St. Andre, across streets, it's 1930.

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0: 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North can handle.
1: 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I'm sure you got it clear with a patient AMA, you can terminate.
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0: over to MS Code 1. 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

Milford, we're sending available, 1959.